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0: Fleetwood Mac of the chain. You know, Fleetwood Mac has a mascot, the Penguin. Goes back to the early 70s when bassist John McVie had a deep fascination with the birds. Apparently, he lived near the London Zoo and regularly spent hours observing and studying penguins. And they appeared first on the 1971 album Future Games. And from then on, penguins have been associated with Fleetwood Mac. Stand by. We got Rush and Foo Fighters on the way.
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8: Good evening and happy Wednesday, Central Illinois. Here's a look at your forecast from the WAND Weather Center. We're seeing clearer skies as we head overnight tonight. High pressure towards the north of our area will be helping to keep skies clear over the next couple days or so. We'll see temperatures down in the low 60s for our overnight low, with a low right near 62. Though high pressure will continue to drive in some northeastern winds, not influencing temperatures a whole lot, but we will still be on the warmer side tomorrow with a high up in the mid-80s. I'm meteorologist Ben Whitney.
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0: times like these, we need the Foo Fighters. It's Tim Jeffries, and I'm going to kick off another long set with something old time and rock and roll from Bob Seger, plus something new, if you will, from the band Jet. 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
7: The Decatur Police Department is requesting the public's assistance in solving this week's Crime of the Week. On May 15, 2026, at approximately 5 a.m., two white male suspects entered a business located in the 2900 block of North Main Street after prying open a door to gain entry. One suspect was described as wearing a black face mask, while the second suspect was described as having a large nose and wearing a dark-colored baseball-style hat. Surveillance video showed the suspects briefly inside the business before the power to the building went out. The suspects stole an ATM from the business and caused additional property damage during the incident. Photos of the suspects can be viewed on the Crime Stoppers website. Anyone with information regarding this incident is encouraged to contact the Decatur Police Department Criminal Investigations Division at 217-424-2734 or submit a tip anonymously through Crime Stoppers at 217-423-TIPS.
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10: Fox News, I'm Carmen Roberts. President Trump claims Iran is negotiating on fumes and insists the midterm elections won't make him rush to make a deal with Tehran.
11: Look what happened last night. That was the prelude to the midterms. People understand that. They know that, very simple, Iran cannot have a nuclear weapon.
10: As for the midterms, the president was referring to Ken Paxton, whom he endorsed, defeating Senator John Cornyn in the Republican primary. Recovery efforts are underway after a deadly chemical tank explosion in Longview, Washington, that killed at least two people and left nine workers missing. And on Wall Street, the three major benchmark indexes closed at record highs as crude oil fell.
12: The price of oil fell with West Texas Intermediate crude at around $89 a barrel for a six-week low.
10: Fox's Hillary Barsky. 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

0: You know, when the Eagles played the Sphere in Las Vegas, that is the song they open with. Got to grab the audience's attention from the very get-go. That certainly will do it. It's Tim Jeffries. And in science news, NASA unveils next steps to build permanent moon base. Robotic landers, drones, and vehicles on the moon, all part of U.S. plans to build a lunar base. Amazon founder Jeff Bezos' space company Blue Origin is one of several companies picked to build the machines. The deal is, though, part of this is hype. NASA's competing with China to return humans to the lunar surface, meaning the space agency, NASA, is under pressure to appear to be winning in the new space age race.
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5: From the 106.7, the Fox Weather Center. Thursday will be mostly sunny with a high near 82. Winds from the east-northeast at 8 to 11 miles per hour, gusting up to 17. Overnight, partly cloudy with a low around 59. Friday, partly sunny and cooler with a high near 78. For the latest news, weather, and community info, visit DecaturRadio.com.
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0: Looking for a name for your band? Try your last name, Van Halen or Bon Jovi before that. I'm Tim Jeffries, and I had a long set to kick off. We'll get that going with some Joan Jett, AC/DC 2, next.
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0: The Bachman Turner Overdrive. It's Tim Jeffries. Do you know the name Dan Greaney? Writer on The Simpsons. And he was the guy who maybe accidentally or jokingly predicted that Donald Trump would one day be president. Well, that guy, Dan Greaney, has announced that he's making a bid to take over the job in the 2028 elections. Dan wore a Wizards costume when he made his announcement, criticizing billionaires, Democrats, and Republicans. He stated the United States was founded on the transcendental insight that all men are created equal. Dan's running for president as an independent on a progressive Republican platform, he says. According to his Instagram page, he's advocating for universal health care and a return to morals. And he said this all while wearing a wizard costume.
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3: From the 106.7 The Fox Weather Center, Thursday will be mostly sunny with a high near 82. Winds from the northeast at 6 to 10 miles per hour, gusting up to 16. Overnight, partly cloudy with a low around 59. Friday brings partly sunny skies and a high near 78 with light east winds. 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

0: Crank the volume. 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Hey, it's your pal Tim Jeffries, and you know what we're going to do? We are going to rock you with Queen and Pearl Jam next.
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5: Good evening and happy Wednesday, Central Illinois. Here's a look at your forecast from the WAND Weather Center. We're seeing clearer skies as we head overnight tonight. High pressure towards the north of our area will be helping to keep skies clear over the next couple days or so. We'll see temperatures down in the low 60s for our overnight low, with a low right near 62. Though high pressure will continue to drive in some northeastern winds, not influencing temperatures a whole lot, but we will still be on the warmer side tomorrow with a high up in the mid-80s. I'm meteorologist Ben Whitney.
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0: Pearl Jam and Yellow Ledbetter. I defy anyone to tell me exactly what Eddie Vedder is singing in that song without looking up the lyrics online. Standing by, Cans is clearly telling you what's on their mind, plus some Smashing Pumpkins.
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2: The Decatur Police Department is requesting the public's assistance in solving this week's Crime of the Week. On May 15, 2026, at approximately 5 a.m., two white male suspects entered a business located in the 2900 block of North Main Street after prying open a door to gain entry. One suspect was described as wearing a black face mask, while the second suspect was described as having a large nose and wearing a dark-colored baseball-style hat. Surveillance video showed the suspects briefly inside the business before the power to the building went out. The suspects stole an ATM from the business and caused additional property damage during the incident. Photos of the suspects can be viewed on the Crime Stoppers website. Anyone with information regarding this incident is encouraged to contact the Decatur Police Department Criminal Investigations Division at 217-424-2734 or submit a tip anonymously through Crime Stoppers at 217-423-TIPS.
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0: From the 106.7 The Fox Weather Center, Thursday will be mostly sunny with a high near 82. Northeast winds 6 to 10 miles per hour, gusting to 16. Thursday night, partly cloudy with a low around 59. Friday, partly sunny with a high near 78. East wind 5 to 8 miles per hour. Friday night, mostly cloudy with a low around 57. 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

0: Rolling Stones from their Tattoo You album featuring Barry Sage on hand claps. Say that because yesterday I was reading about Sonny Rollins passing. He is a great saxophonist. He played on that album, so I was looking at the credits on Tattoo You, and wow, there's some interesting people on here. Besides Barry Sage and Sonny Rollins, Pete Townsend plays on the record. So does Billy Preston, Ian Stewart, Nippy Hawkins, and all kinds of who's who in British rock wanting to be a part of a Rolling Stones project.
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7: Good evening and happy Wednesday, Central Illinois. Here's a look at your forecast from the WAND Weather Center. We're seeing clearer skies as we head overnight tonight. High pressure towards the north of our area will be helping to keep skies clear over the next couple days or so. We'll see temperatures down in the low 60s for our overnight low, with a low right near 62. Though high pressure will continue to drive in some northeastern winds, not influencing temperatures a whole lot, but we will still be on the warmer side tomorrow with a high up in the mid-80s. I'm meteorologist Ben Whitney.
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0: Sometimes all you need to do is boogie on down the line with the ZZ Top Classic Tubes Snake Boogie. It's Tim Jeffries. Always fun to hang out with you. I hope we can do it again tomorrow night. Same time, I'll leave you with music from Tesla next.
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0: Right on Heart and Straight On with Mud. We heard from Neil Young in that set, and the tale of the Cinnamon Girl. We're in the unofficial beginning of the summertime fun right now. No cinnamon pumpkin spice yet. You can't smell that in the air. Before you know it, the new fall season will be here. So go enjoy your summertime fun. Jimmy is coming up, author on YouTube, and George Thorogood is on deck as well.
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5: 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From the 106.7 The Fox Weather Center, Thursday will be mostly sunny with a high near 82. Winds from the northeast at 6 to 10 miles per hour. Thursday night turns partly cloudy with a low around 59. Friday will be partly sunny with a high near 78. For the latest news, weather, and community info, visit DecaturRadio.com.
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0: Yeah, Jimmy doing the Zimmy tune, the Bob Dylan tune, all along the Watchtower with Mud. We heard from U2 in that set. I still haven't found what I'm looking for. If you're looking for the new U2 album, well, you got to wait a little longer. It'll be out toward the end of the year. And you know 100% that new LP will rock big time coming from U2, right? Hey, Ozzy is coming up. I'll throw on Cheap Trick and Aerosmith. They're next.
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8: Good evening and happy Wednesday, Central Illinois. Here's a look at your forecast from the WAND Weather Center. We're seeing clearer skies as we head overnight tonight. High pressure towards the north of our area will be helping to keep skies clear over the next couple days or so. We'll see temperatures down in the low 60s for our overnight low, with a low right near 62. Though high pressure will continue to drive in some northeastern winds, not influencing temperatures a whole lot, but we will still be on the warmer side tomorrow with a high up in the mid-80s. I'm meteorologist Ben Whitney.
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0: Hey, you know it. You got to be a New World man. Rush with Mud Rush, rocking their tour beginning June 7th in Southern California, going all the way through May of 2027. Wow, that's a long tour, the 50-something tour. Way to go, Rush. Boston, they're coming up. Author on Tom Petty and Warren Zevon is next.
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4: From the 106.7 the Fox Weather Center, mostly sunny with a high near 82. Northeast wind 6 to 10 miles per hour, gusting to 16. Tonight, partly cloudy and a low around 59. For the latest news, weather, and community info, visit DecaturRadio.com.
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0: Yeah, that great feeling we all have, Boston. More than a feeling with mud as we head into Friday Fun Day pretty soon, then your weekend headspace. What a great week. Come on, a short work week. That always rocks. Makes it a lot easier to get to the weekend, right? Bad Company, they're coming up. Author on GNR. And Bob Seger is on deck, too.
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3: Good evening, Central Illinois. Here's a look at your forecast from the WAND Weather Center. Clear skies will stay the theme as we get towards your sunrise hours for your Thursday. Overnight lows in the low 60s for a lot of us across Central Illinois. Northeastern winds will continue to flow in as we see high pressure towards the north, continuing to keep skies clear throughout your Thursday as well. Maybe a few upper-level cirrus clouds, but daytime highs will be back on the warmer side for your Thursday, back up in the mid-80s for most of us. I'm meteorologist Ben Whitney.
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Right Now, There's No Tomorrow. What a great one from the Red Rocker edition of Van Halen with Mudd. It's

0: supposed to be someone else there. Pretend you're right there to answer.
1: Hello?
0: This is United States calling. Are we reaching...
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0: Yeah, the Guess Who, No Sugar Tonight. What a great one. The new Mother Nature with Mud. You got to dig that band, dig all the tunes they do. They're back in action. You know, Burton Cummings and Randy Bachman rocking a tour. The Guess Who, come on, bring it on. Hey, Aerosmith, they're coming up. Author on Led Zepp and Nirvana, they're next.
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3: Good evening, Central Illinois. Here's a look at your forecast from the WAND Weather Center. Clear skies will stay the theme as we get towards your sunrise hours for your Thursday. Overnight lows in the low 60s for a lot of us across central Illinois. Northeastern winds will continue to flow in as we see high pressure towards the north, continuing to keep skies clear throughout your Thursday as well. Maybe a few upper-level cirrus clouds, but daytime highs will be back on the warmer side for your Thursday, back up in the mid-80s for most of us. I'm meteorologist Ben Whitney.
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0: Oh, Lord, take me downtown. I'm looking for some tush. The top with mud. The top always rocking a tour. If you question them, why you guys always rocking a tour? We got to pay some bills. Oh, I don't know if that's the case. Sounds good, though, right? Hey, REO, they're coming up. I'll throw on the thunder from down under, and Clapton is next.
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5: From the 106.7 the Fox Weather Center, Thursday will be partly sunny with a high near 84. Winds from the northeast at 6 to 9 miles per hour, gusting up to 20. Thursday night, partly cloudy with a low around 58. Friday, partly sunny with a high near 79 and light east winds. For the latest news, weather, and community info, visit DecaturRadio.com.
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0: Yeah. You got to roll with those changes. Oreo with mud change is good, so they say. There's always a change, you know, always something happens, you know, like right now we're into the unofficial beginning of summertime fun. Before you know it, the new fall season will be here. That's a change. Everything changes, right? You got to do the Oreo. Roll with it. Supertramp is coming up. I'll throw on Tom Petty. And Eddie Money is next.
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3: Good evening, Central Illinois. Here's a look at your forecast from the WAND Weather Center. Clear skies will stay the theme as we get towards your sunrise hours for your Thursday. Overnight lows in the low 60s for a lot of us across central Illinois. Northeastern winds will continue to flow in as we see high pressure towards the north, continuing to keep skies clear throughout your Thursday as well. Maybe a few upper-level cirrus clouds, but daytime highs will be back on the warmer side for your Thursday, back up in the mid-80s for most of us. I'm meteorologist Ben Whitney.
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0: I'm wasted and I can't find my way home. Blind Faith with Mud, Metallica in that set. Boy, Metallica, they're rocking quite a tour. For years they've been rocking that tour. In fact, later on in the year, they'll do up a Vegas residency that will go deep into 2027. Way to go, Metallica. John Mellencamp is coming up. Other on Kiss and Aerosmith, they're on deck too.
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3: Good evening, Central Illinois. Here's a look at your forecast from the WAND Weather Center. Clear skies will stay the theme as we get towards your sunrise hours for your Thursday. Overnight lows in the low 60s for a lot of us across Central Illinois. Northeastern winds will continue to flow in as we see high pressure towards the north, continuing to keep skies clear throughout your Thursday as well. Maybe a few upper-level cirrus clouds, but daytime highs will be back on the warmer side for your Thursday, back up in the mid-80s for most of us. I'm meteorologist Ben Whitney.
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0: And just have a,
1: awkwardly
0: fat hand.
1: No, they're like the screwdrivers, and they look fingery.
2: Yeah, I think they would just be like, they would be fingers.
3: But to get them from, like, they look like regular fingers, but to get them to dildo shape, you actually have to turn your fingers on. So you have to, like, compliment each finger
0: to them.
3: And touch it just right. Yeah. That's what I would do.
2: Blow on them a little bit.
3: Yeah, exactly.
0: Hey there, pointy.
3: Yeah.
2: Hey.
3: You're looking really good there in the middle, buddy.
2: Yeah.
1: Let's see. Oh, this person. This really makes me laugh. Matt from Tennessee. You won't believe how many times I've thought about this. I would get an ice cream scoop on my bionic arm and immediately open an ice cream store and call it Captain Scoops.
3: Okay. Wow.
1: Put it down on Broadway, Lower Broadway.
0: Got a business plan.
1: Every tourist can be like, you got to go see Robot Scoop Hand.
3: You could just get a really nice ice cream scoop and still do that.
2: Yeah, you could still.
0: Boring.
4: Yeah. Wear like a superhero
1: that
4: costume.
1: Doesn't go viral.
3: No, but just pretend like you don't have a hand. So, like, put it on there. People love the pretend cripple stories.
1: People do go wild for those.
2: Yeah, like, it's true. It's true. That'll get
3: look at Gypsy Rose.
2: Photo.
3: Are you kidding me?
2: Yeah.
3: Didn't she pretend to be, like, super sick her whole life?
0: I thought that was Munchausen.
4: I don't think she pretended.
0: She was told
4: her mom,
0: she was
4: like,
0: sick.
4: Convinced her, but.
2: Did her mom convince her she had ice cream scoop hands, though?
0: Yeah. What's that disease called?
1: You've got a bad case of sausage fingers.
2: Yeah,
1: oh,
2: no.
1: Nuts.
2: Oh, man.
1: Anybody else have one they'd make?
0: I mean, like, young me would want laser hands.
1: Yes.
3: Yeah.
0: I don't really know of a practical use for it.
2: Oh, I can think of, I mean, especially if you had different gauge lasers on every finger, like intensities.
0: Mm-hmm.
2: Like, one's just to play with the cat. You know, it's like,
0: oh, so you're talking laser pointer.
2: But then also you have a laser where you could cut metal.
0: Like, I want to be able to knock rust off a bumper.
2: Do that. Yeah. Where, you see the lasers where they put down an old coin or whatever. And it goes in different ways and it takes off all the oxidation. It looks brand new.
0: Mm-hmm.
2: Like, that would be pretty cool.
0: Mm-hmm.
2: Again, you got to be careful on airplanes.
0: Free beer, nothing with like basketball something or
2: like, yeah, like a range finder.
0: Oh, a needle so you can inflate your basketball if it could, like,
1: I think you're overestimating the number of times that I have to pump up a basketball.
0: Well, that's true. You have six of them. So
2: yeah.
0: They're always at the ready.
1: They're set at different pressurizations for different weather temperatures. So one's a good cold weather ball because it's overinflated in the summer.
0: Those balls are perfect.
2: Yeah.
1: The ball is perfect, depending on I have a 60-degree ball and then an over 80 ball, which is underinflated, but it bounces like crazy when it's hot. Back in a minute. It is the Free Beer and Hot Wing Show.
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6: From the 106.7, The Fox Weather Center, Thursday will be partly sunny with a high near 84. Northeast wind 6 to 9 miles per hour. Gusts up to 20. Overnight, partly cloudy with a low around 58. Friday, partly sunny and cooler with a high near 79. East wind 5 to 7 miles per hour. For the latest news, weather and community info, visit DecaturRadio.com.
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1: How many times have you been a body shot cup?
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1: We're going to try this. It's a topic game called Next. You each get a next. Like on the old MTV dating series we all watched when we were younger, at least all of us in here, called Next, where the three people would be on a bus and whoever was the single person who was the focus of the game, as soon as that first date said something dumb, they'd say Next. Mm-hmm. That person was dismissed and the next date came off the bus.
4: I always felt so bad when they would say Next as soon as they got like two steps off the bus.
1: Yeah. Just the worst.
5: And then you have to immediately get back on, and people are like, oh, you got instantly nexted.
1: The only time I liked it is when the person that it happened to was so filled with sunglasses inside the bus and swagger, mm-hmm. like, you guys mm-hmm. don't even need to be here. And then they walk off and get that come to Jesus right away. Mm-hmm. Then I liked it. But yes. Yeah, other than that, I felt like it was me.
5: And the single person was like 300 feet away, too, so it was always, next!
1: Yeah, like, I don't even like the way blurry you looks.
3: Uh-huh.
1: Yeah.
6: Why did that show take place on a bus?
3: Because why wouldn't it? Because they probably couldn't get a permit to have it in a permanent spot.
1: Didn't have the budget for a studio.
3: Yeah.
5: Well, they moved people from place to place. So they'd started in a park with the first person.
1: That's right.
5: And then they'd go to a bar or something for the next.
1: Right.
5: And then the last would be like putt-putt or whatever.
1: All right. So you each get a next. Steve, Kelly, Hot Wings, Mate, Tommy.
3: Okay.
1: You can use it at any time. You can use it while someone else is answering. You can use it while I'm reading the topic. You can use it whenever you want.
6: Mm-hmm.
3: All right.
1: Otherwise, we'll start, and then everybody will answer the question.
3: Okay.
5: Okay.
1: Ready?
3: Yes.
1: Who's the most famous person you've ever met? Steve.
6: Slash.
1: Pretty good. Kelly?
5: Jamie Foxx.
1: Mm-hmm. Hobbings?
3: Boy, I think probably Slash or Lenny Kravitz. Slash, probably, though. He's probably the most famous.
1: We've met most of the same famous people. Maitland, what about you?
4: Chad Kroeger from Nickelback.
1: Oh, yeah. Tommy?
7: Corbin Blue from High School Musical.
4: Yeah!
5: Next.
1: Maitland?
4: Yes?
1: If a random child started hitting you in public, how would you respond?
4: I'd just look around for where the parents are. I'd probably just be like, stop hitting me, but I don't think I'd really do anything about it. I'd inside would want to punt that kid, but I don't have it in me.
1: Mm. That's a good point. Steve, what would you do?
6: Keep them at an arm's length, mm-hmm. and same as Maitland.
1: Would you use dad voice?
6: Hey, stop it.
1: Yeah.
6: Where's your parent?
1: Where's your mother? Kelly?
5: I'd look at them dead in their stupid little eyes and say, hit me again. So they knew. You hit me again. I'm not going to hit you, but I'm going to let you know what happens when you hit people.
1: Yep. You're going to get lifted off the ground in a second.
5: Hell yeah, or shove straight to it.
3: I think I just go into a defensive stance and block their shots.
1: You would?
3: Yeah, I'm faster than a little kid.
1: Tommy?
7: Oh, I thought I was out. Okay, cool.
1: You're not out. That was just the end of that topic.
7: Oh, great. I would see if they wanted a balloon.
3: Okay,
5: that's
3: so
5: creepy.
3: you act like a pedophile?
7: Yeah. Okay, honestly, I'm sorry.
3: I offer them candy and a kitten.
5: No, final answer.
7: Sorry, I tuned out.
1: Next. I'm using mine.
7: Sure.
5: So wait, do we only get one for the whole time, or we can do it every round?
1: No, you and I are out of next.
5: Oh, dang it.
1: That sucks, doesn't it? What's something a teacher said that has always stuck with you, Maitland?
4: Oh, well. Like a
1: bully for the Jackson Public Schools.
4: I've had nice teachers that taught me things, just not anything that really stuck in my mind.
1: Not even like something you had to memorize, like do what you oughta, add acid to water.
4: The Gettysburg Address.
1: Let's hear it.
4: Once more than 7 years ago, our fathers on this great nation did they create.
1: It's in the ballpark. Sounds very memorable. Steve. This is tricky. You have parents that were teachers, so it could be something they said, like, stop pushing Lisa down.
6: No, I
1: they never
6: instantly
1: said that.
6: Thought of one of my college professors, and he said, I expect more of you.
1: Wow.
6: But it wasn't
1: capable of more.
6: Yeah, you're capable of more. I think you're better than what you turned in. You're better than this.
1: You can choose to take that either way.
6: Yep.
1: And you chose.
6: I chose to take it in a positive way.
1: That I can do better. Good for you. Because a lot of people would have been mm-hmm. like, screw you. This is as good as I want to be. Yeah. Kelly?
5: I had a teacher tell me I was annoying because my voice carries. I'll never forget that.
6: Well, some teachers are right.
5: Yeah.
1: They do know a lot.
5: I was like, I don't think you like me.
1: I feel seen right now.
5: Uh-huh. Yeah. Your voice carries. That's a great way for a teacher to be like, yeah, I don't like you.
1: Yeah.
5: You're loud.
1: Howings? I think mine was very similar to Steve's. Mr. Smelter was my my pre-calculus teacher my senior year of high school. And I was not great at math, but I did just good enough to get into a decent math class, but I would struggle. And I started to give up where I wouldn't try very hard because I'm like, whatever. Like, what? And I remember him coming to me after and asking me to stay after class. And then he said, hey, look, I'm giving you a little bit of a hard time because I know you can do it. I know you can do it.
8: That's a good move. That's a good teacher move.
1: He was a great teacher.
8: You think
1: he
8: they
1: really
8: teach
1: was.
8: That at teacher school? Like, hey, tell them you believe in them even when you don't.
1: Yeah.
8: Can you imagine if we found out that's what it was? Oh, man, it's like teaching 101 first-year freshman teachers. Sure. They're like, oh, yeah, the fake belief. Yeah.
6: I mean, even if it works like one out of 1,000 times, it still worked one time.
1: Mm-hmm.
4: Just that, like, well, I'm mean to you because I'm pushing you. I expect more out of you. No, you're just mean.
8: You're
4: but
8: just a bully.
4: That's fine.
8: Tommy, what's something a teacher said that you'll never forget?
9: They told me that I was a natural leader and that people look towards me as an example. So if I mess around, other people are going to mess around too. So I should take it a little more seriously.
8: You can either lead positively or negatively.
9: Yeah. And I thought
5: that's because you're the son of Audio Jesus.
9: Yeah. Yeah. You know, I'm one of the.
8: I mean, you literally follow someone who has a flock.
1: Yeah.
8: You're like second duck.
9: Yeah. It's really cool. He starts floating. I'm like, whoa. Yeah.
5: Jesus could float.
9: My head. He can. Yeah.
8: I mean.
1: He can do anything. He can walk on water. That's basically floating.
5: He's got magic feet. Yeah.
9: He rose up to the heavens.
8: All right. Next topic. Maitland. If you found out the world was a simulation, what would you do differently today?
4: I think I'd just do everything that I ever thought. Oh, you can't do that. Like, I'd steal a car.
8: Really?
4: Yeah. It's a simulation. I mean, hit the reset button.
8: So
4: I didn't steal the car.
8: But that's not how this particular simulation works.
6: Like Groundhog Day?
8: Just because you found out this is a simulation, it's still the same world we live in.
4: True.
8: So you'd still be hurting other people, but you'd just go, I don't care. They're fake like I am.
4: Yeah, I feel like this is going to sound boring. I wouldn't do anything because I already kind of think we're living in a simulation. Nothing's real. Nothing matters.
8: Are. Yeah.
4: We're all just here. Nobody has to be here. We spawned here and we're just expected to move around appropriately.
8: I kind of agree.
6: Yeah.
8: I kind of like that whole, like, what's the meaning of life? I'm not sure there is one. Why
4: existing.
8: Do you think we get one and squirrels don't?
1: Mm-hmm.
6: Yeah.
8: Right.
6: Yeah.
8: I mean, really, why is what makes our life so special? Mm-hmm. Yeah. We have the ability to predict our own death and obviously we lead the league in invention as far as other species go.
1: Yeah.
8: But why does it have to mean anything?
6: Maybe they have a whole other thing that we don't even know about.
5: Yeah, maybe they chose not to lead the world in this whole invention evolution so they didn't have to work every day and pay taxes and get, you know, tricked by insurance policies.
8: So, Steve, you're suggesting that maybe the deer aren't aware of
5: the stupid ones,
8: invention of the internet? You're probably right if you look at that one very
6: specifically. I bet the deer don't know much
8: about
6: the internet.
8: They're keenly aware of the invention of the automobile because it's taken out 90% of them over the years.
6: Yeah.
8: Most of them with Hot Wings cars.
1: Yeah.
6: When I was driving to work the other day, for some reason, I got into we're living in a simulation wormhole in my head. And I did that thing where I said, like, okay, whoever's listening, whoever's running the whole thing, if this is a simulation, give me a sign. Blink a traffic light or, you know, let me see a shooting star. I didn't see anything. I don't think it's really a simulation.
5: I keep telling them to build me a little box like a Sims house and just let me sit there and pee on myself.
6: That's your big goal.
5: Yeah.
8: Respectfully, Steve, I think that's the dumbest thing you've ever said.
1: Yeah.
8: Why would the simulation give you a sign, and how would you know that any outside stimuli had anything to do with that and not just the coincidence of the fact that things happen around you 100% of the time?
1: Yeah.
6: Do you ever not think of things analytically? Do you ever just let your mind, like, kind of go and wander and do its own thing?
8: Yeah, it's usually when I forget to turn the mics on. Yeah, that sucked because of how true it was, wasn't it?
1: Mm-hmm.
8: Yeah. Yeah, how you like that? But yeah, what would a sign have been?
6: I don't know. I just wanted to, I was just letting my mind,
8: what if
6: letting my mind do its
8: one.
6: Thing. Mm. Oh, it would have freaked me out. I would have driven off the road.
1: Yeah.
6: But yeah, like Maitland said, what am I going to do differently? What? Nothing. Because this is still all I know.
8: Yes, regardless of where the world started, this is the world we live in.
6: Yeah.
8: Yeah, I'm with you.
5: Once you find out, though, you know what I'm doing? Going to every bank possible, taking out the largest loan you can find, instantly getting that money deposited as fast as I can, pulling it out, putting it in a different currency, and then leaving.
8: To where?
5: Anywhere in the world.
8: You could do that now. If it's
6: yeah, you could do that
8: if that's
6: now.
8: That's so easy. Do it now.
3: Yeah, if the parameters don't change,
8: you're
3: though,
8: still
3: if you're still
8: be
3: within
8: in
3: the
8: simulated
3: universe.
8: Prison.
5: Right, but now I have a conscious as a human that's not living in a simulated world. At the moment that is gone, bye. Like, this is a video game. The moment that's gone, bye.
8: Why would I care? Within society's norms because you think society is based on something created by whatever.
5: No, because I think I'm a human being. I don't think I'm a video game. The moment I realize I'm a video game, yeah, I'm not going to be an NPC anymore. Are you playing?
8: So me, Stephen Maitland, are the people who play Grand Theft Auto and observe traffic laws and try to do things nicely. And you're the person who steals a cement truck and runs over all the old widows.
5: How's their jet ski on the road and it's working? That's me. Yeah.
6: It always comes back to jet skis with you.
3: What is it?
6: It always comes back to jet skis.
5: I love jet skis.
6: All rules out the window.
8: I see what you're saying.
6: Kelly's a jet ski enthusiast.
5: You got the whole world at your fingertips and you're not going to change anything?
6: You're not going to get a jet ski?
8: I would rob all the banks and what would you do? Get a jet ski?
5: Yeah. Yeah.
3: Why don't you just rob the jet ski store?
6: Yeah, take out the middleman.
5: Well, I need money.
3: Do it a lot faster.
8: She needs recreational gasoline.
3: Yeah.
8: I don't know if they use recreational fuel, do they?
6: Yeah,
8: see, who cares?
6: I'm sure they'll run on it.
8: Maybe it's a plug-in. 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It's somebody's birthday today. Ooh, that's next. It is the Free Beer and Hot Wings Show.
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12: Good evening, Central Illinois. Here's a look at your forecast from the WAND Weather Center. Clear skies will stay the theme as we get towards your sunrise hours for your Thursday. Overnight lows in the low 60s for a lot of us across central Illinois. Northeastern winds will continue to flow in as we see high pressure towards the north, continuing to keep skies clear throughout your Thursday as well. Maybe a few upper-level cirrus clouds, but daytime highs will be back on the warmer side for your Thursday, back up in the mid-80s for most of us. I'm meteorologist Ben Whitney.
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3: I don't like my candy to be wet on the inside.
6: I can't get past the fact that it's not real egg yolk in there.
4: You want real egg yolk?
6: No. That's what I
3: but
6: think.
3: Mentally, it's
6: mentally,
3: in your head.
6: Mentally, in my head, that's real egg yolk. Mm-hmm. And it's disgusting.
3: Yeah, I don't like them because I don't like the way it looks.
1: When you eat one, do you bite off the top half with your teeth and then sort of tongue out the sugar on the inside?
3: Oh, yeah.
1: Like you're tossing that Cadbury salad? I got to rim that thing out for a while. Make it take a minute.

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0: That's okay. 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
3: You can't. 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
4: That hurts.
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4: Yeah, that's terrible.
3: 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That comes up in 2 hours. 3 hours from now, the $1,000 Minute of Mayhem. 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
10: Good evening, Central Illinois. Here's a look at your forecast from the WAND Weather Center. Clear skies will stay the theme as we get towards your sunrise hours for your Thursday. Overnight lows in the low 60s for a lot of us across central Illinois. Northeastern winds will continue to flow in as we see high pressure towards the north, continuing to keep skies clear throughout your Thursday as well. Maybe a few upper-level cirrus clouds, but daytime highs will be back on the warmer side for your Thursday, back up in the mid-80s for most of us. I'm meteorologist Ben Whitney.
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20: Evolution? I just don't understand, and I will never, ever be able to learn how if we came from apes, then why do we still have apes? What do you mean? 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We evolved, but some of them didn't? But I believe in it.
1: Like, I don't know. 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
4: Some humans evolve and others don't.
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4: So,
20: I know.
4: I mean, it makes a lot of sense, actually.
20: It does, but I can't understand it. Like, we came from apes, but there are still apes. And then we don't watch apes evolve into humans in our lifetime. I've never seen an ape slowly evolve.
4: You know it didn't start like last Thursday.
20: I think.
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20: right. 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
1: From the 106.7 The Fox Weather Center, today will be partly sunny with a high near 84. Northeast wind 5 to 9 miles per hour, gusting up to 20. Tonight, partly cloudy and a low around 58. East-northeast wind 6 to 8 miles per hour, with gusts up to 15. 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

0: I don't know if I can do this one or not, but I think I can do it. Reverend Lovejoy. I think I can do a few Harry Shearer
1: type. Like, are you trying it for the first time right now?
0: Yeah.
2: Wow.
1: Bold strategy, Cotton. Let's see how this works out.
0: Homer, as Leviticus says.
1: Okay, it's pretty good.
0: This sounds like rock and oral.
1: The famous Inagata DeVita scene.
2: Man, for the first time doing it, I think that was pretty
1: good. That was pretty good.
0: Yeah. Thanks.
2: Nice
0: I
2: job.
0: Had to look up some quotes. I go, wait a minute, what does he say? All I think of is, in Leviticus. And then my last one, I guess, would be, I used to try to do each individual Beatle.
2: Okay. So, let's hear it.
0: Like, John is more up here. He talks a little bit higher pitched. And then Paul is more like down here. He's like, I've got a new record out. You know what I mean? We're old. We were lads when we got together. We just write songs. And George is more like down here. He speaks more like down here. I wrote something. And, you know, the other lads would just kind of leave me out. I'd do my own thing. And Ringo is more like this. Peace and love. Leave me alone. I'm very happy, but no one talked to me.
2: I thought those were all love. Really. I mean, I don't really know what George sounds like.
1: I don't
2: but
1: either. But
2: the other three.
0: Yeah, he's the quiet Beatle. That's why.
3: Why wasn't Ray Romano on your list?
4: Yeah.
3: Ray Romano is so good.
2: Come on. Give us one.
0: Yeah, I mean, I had to narrow it down. Robert always wanted me to do the Beatles. Also, he's not very far from Barney.
2: What about your wife?
0: Deborah! Ma! I just want to be alone. Robert.
1: All right. Me and Tommy will go next. And then listeners can join in as well. 1-800-947-3979. You can also send requests that you think we should be able to do.
2: But the listeners, they call in, Tommy, don't put who their impression is on the call screener.
1: Yes.
2: And when we go to them, they have to jump right into their impression.
1: Love it.
2: And then we have to, I mean, it's going to be so simple because everyone's so good at impressions.
1: Nailed it. 1-800-947-3979. More on the way. 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

0: raised her hand and goes, I need a device for like when we're out at remotes and appearances that would allow me to like make a video or one that would allow me to like access Facebook or look at the internet.
1: I take pictures.
0: And he goes, you mean like a cell phone?
1: No, I have a cell phone. I mean like one that would allow me to use applications and make phone calls and, yeah. and text people and videos. And he goes, you mean like an iPhone? And she goes, no, yeah. I have one of those.
2: Everything she's describing is a smartphone.
3: Yeah.
0: We happened to be meeting with that guy right after the meeting because our contract was going to be up and it was after they had just taken ownership, like Steve said. And we walk into the conference room, the second room that we're in. He walks in. It's just us and the general manager. And he goes, where the hell did you find these people? We're just like...
2: That's my favorite moment.
0: Did I steal yours?
2: The whole describe a cell phone or a smartphone, but refuse to say you're describing a smartphone. Yeah,
0: if she was doing a bit, you'd have been like, all right, too far. But she was not doing a bit.
1: No.
2: It was like a scene out of The Office.
3: That's when we started referring to phones and smartphones as future devices.
0: Yes.
3: Because I don't think that she said that, but... That's what it's been morphed into in my brain.
0: That same CEO, after putting out another meeting on the road show, as they called it, what questions can we answer for you guys, or what can we do to make your job easier?
2: Yeah, this is the other
0: guy.
2: One.
0: Raises hands. Can you guarantee no one will be fired from this building in the next 12 months? He's like, no.
2: Well, no, I can't.
0: Where would they do that?
2: There's no scenario in which I could guarantee no one would get fired.
0: It's like, what if there's a murderer here? Which, I mean, obviously that's extreme, but also no company's ever going to say that.
2: No. That's what I miss.
0: I miss those meetings. You're right.
2: Yeah.
0: You're right.
2: Because we would text one another and laugh. Oh, man.
0: Remember the show To Catch a Predator?
2: Yeah, oh yeah, very well.
0: Does it hurt your brain to know that that debuted 20 years ago?
4: Damn. Yeah, a little bit.
0: It does.
5: I'm just going to get something to eat.
0: It's been long enough. There's going to be a movie.
4: Yeah.
0: Do you know who's playing Chris Hansen? Wait till you hear the new fake Chris Hansen and how spot on Robert Pattinson does the voice. It's good. Like, he could have done it for our impression game, and you'd have been like, wow, is that Steve? No, it's actor Robert Pattinson. That's how good it is. Now, that's on the way. 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The report is next. Plus, Maury reading rap lyrics in which he was mentioned. 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
7: From the 106.7, The Fox Weather Center, today will be partly sunny with a high near 84. Winds from the northeast at 5 to 9 miles per hour, with gusts up to 20. Tonight, partly cloudy skies and a low around 58. For the latest news, weather, and community info, visit DecaturRadio.com.
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13: The Decatur Police Department is requesting the public's assistance in solving this week's Crime of the Week. On May 15, 2026, at approximately 5 a.m., two white male suspects entered a business located in the 2900 block of North Main Street after prying open a door to gain entry. One suspect was described as wearing a black face mask, while the second suspect was described as having a large nose and wearing a dark-colored baseball-style hat. Surveillance video showed the suspects briefly inside the business before the power to the building went out. The suspects stole an ATM from the business and caused additional property damage during the incident. Photos of the

0: 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Anyone with information regarding this incident is encouraged to contact the Decatur Police Department Criminal Investigations Division at 217-424-2734 or submit a tip anonymously through Crime Stoppers at 217-423-TIPS.
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1: 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And whoever responds first gets to play. Today's respondent is Ezra. Hello, Ezra.
2: Hey, how's it going, guys?
1: It's good. How are you?
2: I'm doing well.
1: You work for a tech startup? What is the tech startup?
2: It's like an insurance verification startup. Super, super exciting stuff.
1: Well, I'm sure you're excited at the opportunity, right?
2: Yeah, definitely.
1: It's just not the best story. No one's going to watch the movie when it comes out. Ezra?
2: Exactly.
1: You photograph skateboarding?
2: Yeah.
1: Yep. Like as a hobby or as like a side profession?
2: A hobby. I've gotten into magazines and everything and work with some brands and everything, but it's mainly just hobby-based.
1: That's a cool side gig, side hustle, that's for sure.
2: Yeah, fun.
1: Ezra, you're playing Kelly today on Dumber Than the Show Trivia. Her jackpot is $200. You each will have the same five questions from Maitland, who is the game leader today. You each get a maximum of 90 seconds, but low time is the deciding factor in case there is a tie. You can each pass on questions the first time around, and Mate will come back to him. Kelly won't hear your turn. She'll be in the hallway locked out while you go first. Any questions, Ezra?
2: Nope, no questions.
3: All right, Ezra. You any good at trivia?
2: I have my moments, but this might prove otherwise. We'll see.
3: If you had to go on vibes alone, which is all you have right now, how would you say you'll do today?
2: I'm thinking like 6.5 out of 10.
3: Okay. Well, there are five questions, so I don't know how to translate that.
4: So
3: but
4: three and
3: Ezra,
4: a quarter.
1: Okay.
3: Are right, you ready?
2: Good. I'll get maybe 3 out of 5 then.
3: Awesome. Well, Ezra, your one and only chance on Dumber Than the Show Trivia begins in 3, 2, 1. Jenny McCarthy is married to which of the Wahlberg brothers? Is it Mark, Paul, or Donnie?
2: Donnie.
3: What beverage company says their products give you wings?
2: Red Bull.
3: What breed was Comet, the family dog that shows up in season 3 of Full House?
2: Skip.
3: Which classic Disney film features the song When You Wish Upon a Star?
2: Pinocchio.
3: Jefferson City is the capital of which U.S. state?
2: Ooh. Oklahoma? That's not right.
3: What breed was Comet, the family dog that shows up in season 3 of Full House?
2: Labrador.
3: Time. Ezra, how do you think you did?
2: I know I got at least one right.
3: Okay.
2: Maybe two, but we'll see.
3: All right, we will see. We'll get you on hold and wave Kelly back on in. Kelly's making her way downtown, walking fast.
1: Making her way downtown.
3: Face is past, and she's homebound. She's here. Welcome back, Kelly.
5: Thank you very much.
3: How was the hallway?
5: It was good. Got a lot of leaning time in, right up against the wall.
3: Awesome.
5: Yeah.
3: We love leaning.
5: We do.
3: Kelly, are you ready to defend your $200 jackpot?
5: Yes, ma'am.
3: All right, your turn for this week begins in 3, 2, 1. Jenny McCarthy is married to which of the Wahlberg brothers? Is it Mark, Paul, or Donnie?
5: Donnie.
3: What beverage company says their products give you wings?
5: Red Bull.
3: What breed was Comet, the family dog that shows up in season 3 of Full House?
5: Oh, God. Golden Retriever.
3: Which classic Disney film features the song When You Wish Upon a Star?
5: Pass.
3: Jefferson City is the capital of which U.S. state?
5: Mississippi. Sorry. I can't stop singing When You Wish Upon a Star.
3: Which classic film features the song When You Wish Upon a Star?
5: Oh, my God. Why can't I think of it? Pinocchio. I don't know.
3: Time.
5: Why can't I think of it?
3: How do you think you did, Kelly?
5: Not great.
3: No?
5: No.
3: Well, we will get Ezra back on. He's not super confident either. Welcome back, Ezra.
2: Hey, how's it going?
3: Going good. Long time no see.
2: Good. Yeah.
3: We will get to score in this game. Question number 1. Jenny McCarthy is married to which of the Wahlberg brothers? I gave you three options, Mark, Paul, or Donnie. You both said Donnie. Jenny McCarthy is married to Donnie.
5: Nice. We start
3: out tied at one.
0: Donnie.
5: Total guess.
3: Question number two, what beverage company says their products give you wings? Of course, you both knew this one. It's Red Bull. You both said Red Bull. We are tied at two. Question number three. What breed was Comet, the family dog that shows up in season three of Full House? Kelly thought about it for a minute, said Golden Retriever. Seemed like a guess that you just kind of threw out there.
5: Yeah.
3: Ezra passed, came back around and said, I don't know, Labrador. The answer is Golden Retriever.
2: Oh, no.
3: Kelly takes a 3-2 lead.
5: I'm going to enjoy it while I can.
2: Question no, you got it.
3: Number four. Shh. Which classic Disney film features the song When You Wish Upon a Star? Kelly passed, sang it in her head for a while, came back, threw out Pinocchio. Ezra also said Pinocchio. The answer is Pinocchio.
1: Oh, whoa.
3: Kelly takes a 4-3 lead.
5: Yes! What is happening?
3: And question number five, Jefferson City is the capital of which U.S. state? Kelly said Mississippi. Ezra said Oklahoma. The answer is Missouri.
5: Oh, Kelly still wins 4-3.
1: The only one you missed is because you were distracted singing Pinocchio.
5: And I got, like, kind of right. Not really.
3: The first syllable. The same letters.
0: Yeah, and if it had gone to time, you had him, but by 2 seconds.
5: Oh, dang.
0: It was close.
5: Nice try, Ezra.
2: Yeah, good game, good game.
1: Thank you, Ezra. Have a great day. Good luck with the startup.
2: Yeah, you too. Bye.
1: I don't have a startup.
5: That's so embarrassing when that happens. Love you, too.
1: I'm sure I'll tell someone to have a great flight as they're checking me in later on today.
4: Yeah, probably.
1: At the airport. Now, speaking of that, no segment 17. We'll be flying to the airport as soon as we're done with the regular portion of the show. Just a reminder of that. Your personal information is valuable and far more accessible than we realize. 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
10: Well, temperatures staying on the hot side. We should be used to it by now, but it'll be even hotter than yesterday for this afternoon. Mid-80s for us. We hit the mid-80s yesterday as well, so it's not a huge difference. The biggest changes out there today, more clouds in the afternoon despite the couple of cloudy mornings we've had. We'll actually have more sunshine in the morning here, and then the clouds take over in the afternoon. We'll be a little muggy, and then temperatures cool down faster tonight. With that WAND weather forecast, I'm meteorologist Nick Patrick.
11: News. I'm Gian Gelosi. The U.S.-Iran ceasefire tested as both sides trade attacks, with U.S. forces launching a new set of defensive strikes overnight.
12: A U.S. official tells Fox News that four one-way attack drones posed a threat and were shot down. Then a strike was also conducted against a control station near the city of Bandar Abbas that was about to launch a fifth drone. In response, the Iranians launched a drone and missile attack against Kuwait, targeting a U.S. base there, according to Iran's IRGC.
11: Fox is trading in Tel Aviv. The Department of Justice reportedly launched a criminal investigation into author E. Jean Carroll.
13: Sources confirming the DOJ is investigating whether Carroll committed perjury while speaking at a deposition in her two civil lawsuits against him. Carroll won a $5 million civil judgment against Donald Trump in one case, claiming he sexually abused and defamed her.
11: Fox's Sue Guzman. 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
4: I Never Liked the Rain by Randy Travis?
3: No, Free Beer.
4: I Never Liked the Rain by Clint Black.
3: Too many words.
0: Steve. The Rain by Clint Black?
3: No, it's anybody's game.
5: Maitland.
3: Never Black. Clint Rain.
4: Free Beer.
3: No,
4: Hot Wings.
3: Free Beer. Maitland.
4: Clint Black. Never Liked.
3: Maitland.
4: Like the Rain.
3: Yes.
4: That was a fine round, everyone.
5: Well, his done. Voice does something to the back of my brain that I like.
4: Really?
5: Yeah.
4: Oh. Something to the front of my britches.
5: Yeah, I know. That's why I dedicated that clue to you. You little slut.
0: That's the song. That's the title. My Britches by Clint Rain.
5: You go Clint Black, you never go back.

0: up. Let's go to the bar.
1: Yeah.
2: Sounds like you know from experience.
0: I heard a guy say a phrase very like that in college. And I said, well, I'm going to work with him for 32 years.
1: Yeah, I didn't know you heard me.
0: It wasn't Howie.
1: It was when I mumbled.
0: But I definitely remember a guy that we knew going, I'm going to the bar, going to walk across the dance floor at the wayside.
1: Yeah.
0: Hands out.
1: Yeah. Palms out.
3: Oh, like to get a feel?
1: Palms out, yeah. To brush against people.
2: Get those bones.
3: Ew.
0: Yeah. Yeah, creepy. All right.
2: Everyone's got their move, I guess.
1: Everyone's got their move.
0: Why don't we, during the commercial break,
1: me,
0: Hot Wings, and Steve will all take our cameras in, put them on selfie mode, and make a video and try to think of something sad enough to make us get a boner.
1: Don't need to. Doing it now.
0: That would be the last day on the show for all of us.
1: Yeah.
0: Finally, Scissor Sisters get to run this. Mm-hmm. Almost said the S word. 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It's the story of a British man in 1981 who got on the news because of the way he was going to raise a baby duck from the egg. That is next. 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
6: From the 106.7 The Fox Weather Center, partly sunny today with a high of 84. Northeast wind 6 to 9 miles per hour, gusts up to 20. Tonight, partly cloudy with a low around 58. Friday, partly sunny with a high of 79. For the latest news, weather and community info, visit DecaturRadio.com.
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0: show for the first time ever on Cape Cod. That'll be fun.
1: Yeah, all the info, events page at freebeerandhotwings.com, or if you follow us on Facebook, all the ticket links are there as well.
0: Mm-hmm. Right now, though, it's time for someone to have a chance to win some cash.
2: All right.
0: Johnny in Kentucky. Hi, Johnny. How are you?
3: Morning. How are you guys?
0: Very good.
3: Well,
0: you work at Texas Roadhouse?
3: Yes, I do.
0: Okay. I love Texas Roadhouse. Does it annoy you when you bring out cinnamon butter and then jerks like me say, can I have regular butter too?
3: Oh, God. I don't understand why we don't have regular butter up front with the bread.
0: Okay, good. Because the sweet butter after is great.
1: Oh, it's so good. No, you have to eat it all.
0: I need savory butter.
1: No. You're wrong on that.
0: That's why.
3: And people always ask me for the rolls at work. Like, I go to a gas station. I would get my shirt on. They're like, oh, where's the bread at? I'm like, oh, my God. All the time.
0: I could see where that would get old.
4: Well, it's delicious.
0: You just saw Bob Dylan?
3: I saw Bob Dylan in April in Bowling Green, Kentucky.
0: Nice.
3: And it was amazing.
0: And you, you go to a lot of shows. Is that the best one you've seen in a while?
3: Personally, yeah. I did see Andrea Bocelli, which was one of my wife's favorites.
0: Yeah. How was that?
3: I saw Jeff Goldblum playing jazz piano last
4: year. I love the eclecticness of concerts.
1: It's all over the place.
4: I'd like to see Goldblum. I'd like to see any of those.
3: Focused on like going to stuff like that.
0: Nice.
4: Yeah,
0: well, Johnny, you have a chance to win $1,000 today. You have to answer 10 questions in 60 seconds. You have to get your last answer out before the buzzer sounds. We're going to be sticklers for that.
4: Yeah. Buzzer starts, it's over.
0: You can pass on any question you want, and we'll come back to them. That doesn't leave a lot of time. Again, you only get 60 seconds. Do you have any questions for us? Johnny, do you have any questions
3: for
0: us?
3: Yes, now I'm here.
0: Okay.
4: All right, very good.
0: I'm like, oh, no. All right, Johnny.
3: Yeah, me too.
0: Your turn on the $1,000 Minute of Mayhem begins in 3, 2, 1. What creature? Let's start again. My iPad did a weird thing. And I don't want to waste any of his time. All right, Johnny, we're going to start in 3, 2, 1. What creature is Indiana Jones afraid of?
3: Snakes.
0: What was the nickname of the Spice Girls singer Jerry Halliwell?
3: Scary Spice.
0: How many milliliters in a teaspoon?
3: 30.
0: What is the capital of Kansas?
3: Topeka?
0: Who played the lead role in the 2009 movie Paul Blart Mall Cop?
3: Oh, my God. Pass.
0: What sport is the focus of the movie Cool Runnings?
3: Sledding. Bob sledding.
0: What is the only nation that shares a land border with Vatican City?
3: France.
0: What famous inventor proposed to his wife in Morse code?
3: Pass.
0: What Apollo mission carried Neil Armstrong and his team to the moon?
3: Apollo 11. Oh, no, that other one was Kevin James. I passed on the first one. Ah.
0: That's the worst when the buzzer sounds and all the correct answers flood to your brain. Let's see how many you got, Johnny. What creature is Indiana Jones afraid of?
4: Johnny said snakes.
0: Correct. What was the nickname of the Spice Girls singer Jerry Halliwell?
4: Johnny said Scary Spice.
0: Is that right, Malin?
5: I don't think so.
1: Ginger?
0: It is Ginger Spice. Ginger. Oh, Kelly, yes. Sorry, I stole your thunder. How many milliliters is in a teaspoon?
4: Johnny said 30.
0: Anyone?
5: I said 4.
0: It is 5. I am so dumb when it comes to those. To me, 30 sounded good. I'm like, yeah, that's close. What is the capital of Kansas?
4: Johnny said Topeka.
0: Yes, home of the baseball team, the Topeka Stink Pickles. Who played the lead role in the 2009 movie Paul Blart Mall Cop?
4: Johnny said sledding. Bob sledding.
0: No, he said he passed and then said Kevin James after. because it was lead role in the movie Paul Blart Mall
4: Cop. Oh, I'm sorry.
1: He didn't say bobsledding for the lead role.
4: I skipped ahead. You asked two movie questions in a row, and I missed it.
0: What sport is
4: he passed, yes.
0: Yes. What sport is the focus of the movie Cool Runnings?
4: Johnny said sledding, bobsledding.
0: Correct. Where's the only nation that shares a land border with Vatican City?
4: Johnny said France.
0: Incorrect. Maitland.
5: Italy?
0: Yes. What famous inventor proposed to his wife in Morse code?
4: Johnny said pass.
0: Steve.
1: I don't know.
0: Vince from Slap Chop.
4: Yeah, famous inventor Vince.
1: Okay. All right.
0: What is it? It's not Slap Chop, is it?
1: Yeah, the ShamWow Slap Chop.
4: No, it's Thomas Edison. He did a bunch of them. Yeah, Thomas Edison.
0: What Apollo mission carried Neil Armstrong and his team to the moon?
4: Buzzer sounded, but Johnny said Apollo 11.
0: Doesn't count. After the buzzer, how many did he get?
4: Without counting, Johnny got three.
0: Johnny!
1: Not quite.
0: Sorry, Johnny.
3: Three again? Oh, my God.
0: Don't tell the dog. Thank you, Johnny.
3: I put myself in torch. Thank you all.
0: All right, bud. Every spam call, every scam text, we'll try that again tomorrow, by the way. 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Your phone number is sitting on data broker sites right now. 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
10: Well, temperatures staying on the hot side. We should be used to it by now, but it'll be even hotter than yesterday for this afternoon. Mid-80s for us. We hit the mid-80s yesterday as well, so it's not a huge difference. The biggest changes out there today, more clouds in the afternoon despite the couple of cloudy mornings we've had. We'll actually have more sunshine in the morning here, and then the clouds take over in the afternoon. We'll be a little muggy, and then temperatures cool down faster tonight. With that WAND weather forecast, I'm meteorologist Nick Patrick.
11: Fox News, I'm CJ Pop of the Fragile. U.S. Iran ceasefire remains in effect, but it may be a little tattered.
12: A U.S. official tells Fox News that four one-way attack drones posed a threat and were shot down. Then a strike was also conducted against a control station near the city of Bandar Abbas that was about to launch a fifth drone. In response, the Iranians launched a drone and missile attack against Kuwait, targeting a U.S. base there, according to Iran's IRGC.
11: Fox's Trey Yanks in Tel Aviv. At least two are dead following a chemical tank implosion at a Washington State paper mill.
13: Family members have identified one of the victims as Jared Evans, who leaves behind a wife, two kids, and one on the way. And Gilbert Bernal, friends say he was one of the best people they've met.
11: Fox 13, Seattle's Alejandra Guzman. Officials say nine are still missing, but there's no hope of survivors. 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
5: From the 106.7 The Fox Weather Center, today will be partly sunny with a high near 84. Winds from the northeast at 6 to 9 miles per hour, gusting up to 20. Tonight, partly cloudy skies and a low around 58. Friday brings another partly sunny day with a high near 79. 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
6: The Decatur Police Department is requesting the public's assistance in solving this week's crime of the week. On May 15, 2026, at approximately 5 a.m., two white male suspects entered a business located in the 2900 block of North Main Street after prying open a door to gain entry. One suspect was described as wearing a black face mask, while the second suspect was described as having a large nose and wearing a dark-colored baseball-style hat. Surveillance video showed the suspects briefly inside the business before the power to the building went out. The suspects stole an ATM from the business and caused additional property damage during the incident. Photos of the suspects can be viewed on the Crime Stoppers website. Anyone with information regarding this incident is encouraged to contact the Decatur Police Department Criminal Investigations Division at 217-424-2734 or submit a tip anonymously through Crime Stoppers at 217-423-TIPS.
7: Crime Stoppers Crime of the Week on 106.7 The Fox is brought to you by Available Auto Parts. 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

0: Alice Cooper, right there. He's originally from Detroit. We heard Kiss do a whole song about Detroit. It rocks. So do we with Night Ranger next.
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3: Well, temperatures staying on the hot side. We should be used to it by now, but it'll be even hotter than yesterday for this afternoon. Mid-80s for us. We hit the mid-80s yesterday as well, so it's not a huge difference. The biggest changes out there today, more clouds in the afternoon despite the couple of cloudy mornings we've had. We'll actually have more sunshine in the morning here, and then the clouds take over in the afternoon. We'll be a little muggy, and then temperatures cool down faster tonight. With that WAND weather forecast, I'm meteorologist Nick Patrick.
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0: some reason, Triumph did that cover during their set. I'm still dumbfounded by it. I don't understand why. It was good, though. Now I've got Guns N' Roses lined up and a lot more. Maybe some Van Halen. I'm thinking a big set. Maybe some Queen. Maybe Ozzy. All coming. Listen to find out if I play it.
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6: News. I'm Therese Crowley. Iran will either make a deal or the U.S. will finish the job, says President Trump, while U.S. forces launch more defensive strikes against Iran attack drones. And the president warns Oman not to join Iran tolling the Strait of Hormuz or will blow up Oman.
7: It's got to be perfect. I'm not going to do this. I didn't do this to get a crummy agreement.
6: While an Iranian official claims Tehran won't back down from its red lines over controlling the Strait of Hormuz and the right to enrich uranium. Homeland Secretary Mark Wayne Mullen warns sanctuary politicians like New Jersey's Governor Mikey Sherrill he may have to pull airport customs agents from major hubs like Newark if the states keep blocking ICE cooperation.
8: I'm going to have to pull custom and border protection officers out of being able to process international flights and put them helping our ICE agents.
6: After Democrat Governor Sherrill and two senators joined ICE protests in Newark. 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

15 for a day. Then I guess she had to crash. Valium would have helped that patch. I said, hey babe, take a walk on the wild side. I said, hey honey.

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10: From the 106.7 The Fox Weather Center. Today will be partly sunny with a high near 84. East-northeast wind 6 to 9 miles per hour, gusting up to 20. Tonight, partly cloudy and cooler, low around 58. Friday, partly sunny again, high near 79. For the latest news, weather and community info, visit DecaturRadio.com.
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10: Well, temperatures staying on the hot side. We should be used to it by now, but it'll be even hotter than yesterday for this afternoon. Mid-80s for us. We hit the mid-80s yesterday as well, so it's not a huge difference. The biggest changes out there today, more clouds in the afternoon despite the couple of cloudy mornings we've had. We'll actually have more sunshine in the morning here, and then the clouds take over in the afternoon. We'll be a little muggy, and then temperatures cool down faster tonight. With that WAND weather forecast, I'm meteorologist Nick Patrick.
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1: 106.7, The Fox, the Coalition of Neighborhood Organizations, which is CONO, has a meeting in Decatur on the third Tuesday of every month. The next one is June 16th. Just meet on the first floor of the Decatur Public Library in the Madden Auditorium.
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6: From the 106.7 The Fox Weather Center. Partly sunny today with a high near 84. East-northeast wind around 9 miles per hour, gusting to 20. Tonight partly cloudy and cooler, low around 58. Friday partly sunny, high near 79. For the latest news, weather and community info, visit DecaturRadio.com.
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8: The Decatur Police Department is requesting the public's assistance in solving this week's Crime of the Week. On May 15, 2026, at approximately 5 a.m., two white male suspects entered a business located in the 2900 block of North Main Street after prying open a door to gain entry. One suspect was described as wearing a black face mask, while the second suspect was described as having a large nose and wearing a dark-colored baseball-style hat. Surveillance video showed the suspects briefly inside the business before the power to the building went out. The suspects stole an ATM from the business and caused additional property damage during the incident. Photos of the suspects can be viewed on the Crime Stoppers website. Anyone with information regarding this incident is encouraged to contact the Decatur Police Department Criminal Investigations Division at 217-424-2734 or submit a tip anonymously through Crime Stoppers at 217-423-TIPS.
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10: Temperatures will be staying steady here for the afternoon, mid-80s for us. Warm, but a little breezy. That's helping us out a little bit. And a few clouds. Gusts today around 20 miles an hour. Definitely higher winds than where we have been. 50s are where we end up tonight here. So slightly cooler overnight, and we stay a little bit cooler for the rest of this weekend. Upper 70s Friday, low 80s for Saturday. With that WAND weather forecast, I'm meteorologist Nick Patrick.
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0: Jam and Journey, always a pleasure. Kara here, but it's a real honor to play long sets of nonstop rock. Scorpions begin a stellar one next. We'll pack in some Bob Seger, some Van Halen, some Guns N' Roses, too.
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5: From the 106.7 The Fox Weather Center, partly sunny skies today with a high near 84. East-northeast wind around 9 miles per hour, gusting to 20. Tonight, partly cloudy and cooler with a low around 58. Friday sees more partly sun with a high near 79. For the latest news, weather, and community info, visit DecaturRadio.com.
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5: Temperatures will be staying steady here for the afternoon, mid-80s for us. Warm, but a little breezy. That's helping us out a little bit. And a few clouds. Gusts today around 20 miles an hour. Definitely higher winds than where we have been. 50s are where we end up tonight here. So slightly cooler overnight, and we stay a little bit cooler for the rest of this weekend. Upper 70s Friday, low 80s for Saturday. With that WAND weather forecast, I'm meteorologist Nick Patrick.
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0: You know, I've had the opportunity, this is Kara, to be backstage at several Farm Aids. 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Don't talk to them. So I didn't.
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9: News. I'm Therese Crowley. Sources confirmed to Fox, U.S. and Iran negotiators have agreed to a 60-day memo of understanding to extend the ceasefire and launch negotiations on Iran's nuclear program pending the president's approval. Mines would reportedly have to be removed from the Strait of Hormuz. Outgoing California Governor Gavin Newsom endorses L.A. Mayor Karen Bass in Tuesday's election. The surging Republican former reality star Spencer Pratt tells Fox.
10: Not only did they work together in their negligence in burning down 7,000 houses and 12 people alive, but they're both complicit in laundering, what, $24 billion to actually increase homelessness?
9: Pratt says his common sense resonates with voters. Vice President J.D. Vance with a commencement address at the Air Force Academy, Colorado Springs, commenting on AI, says decisions over life and death must be made by humans, not machines. 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
1: Money. Love it. Wish I had more of it. 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What's your name? The question posed next.

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2: From the 106.7 The Fox Weather Center, tonight will be partly cloudy with a low around 58. Friday will be partly sunny with a high near 79. Friday night turns cloudy with a low near 59. Saturday will be mostly cloudy with a high near 80 and wind gusts up to 16 miles per hour. For the latest news, weather, and community info, visit DecaturRadio.com.
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5: The Decatur Police Department is requesting the public's assistance in solving this week's crime of the week. On May 15, 2026, at approximately 5 a.m., two white male suspects entered a business located in the 2900 block of North Main Street after prying open a door to gain entry. One suspect was described as wearing a black face mask, while the second suspect was described as having a large nose and wearing a dark-colored baseball-style hat. Surveillance video showed the suspects briefly inside the business before the power to the building went out. The suspects stole an ATM from the business and caused additional property damage during the incident. Photos of the suspects can be viewed on the Crime Stoppers website. Anyone with information regarding this incident is encouraged to contact the Decatur Police Department Criminal Investigations Division at 217-424-2734 or submit a tip anonymously through Crime Stoppers at 217-423-TIPS.
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10: Hi, I'm Jerry Hinkle, and here's what's happening about town. 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High school anglers from across the state will compete for the IHSA Bass Fishing State Finals. 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
8: Temperatures will be staying steady here for the afternoon, mid-80s for us. Warm, but a little breezy. That's helping us out a little bit. And a few clouds. Gusts today around 20 miles an hour. Definitely higher winds than where we have been. 50s are where we end up tonight here. So slightly cooler overnight, and we stay a little bit cooler for the rest of this weekend. Upper 70s Friday, low 80s for Saturday. With that WAND weather forecast, I'm meteorologist Nick Patrick.
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0: 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Imagine how much those tickets would cost, the fees that Ticketmaster would tack on. 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
7: 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Grab your friends and roll in for the biggest night of the week, Bike Night 2026, with Landmark Chevrolet Buick GMC of Taylorville, Kozire Harley-Davidson, Oakwood Screen Printing, Soy City Vape, Apex Wraps, Romantics, Dell's Popcorn Shop, At Your Service Roofing, and the KC Graham Agency. 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
8: News. I'm Therese Crowley. Sources confirmed to Fox, U.S. and Iran negotiators have agreed to a 60-day memo of understanding to extend the ceasefire and launch negotiations on Iran's nuclear program pending the president's approval. Mines would reportedly have to be removed from the Strait of Hormuz. Outgoing California Governor Gavin Newsom endorses L.A. Mayor Karen Bass in Tuesday's election. The surging Republican former reality star Spencer Pratt tells Fox.
9: Not only did they work together in their negligence in burning down 7,000 houses and 12 people alive, but they're both complicit in laundering, what, $24 billion to actually increase homelessness?
8: Pratt says his common sense resonates with voters. Vice President J.D. Vance with a commencement address at the Air Force Academy, Colorado Springs, commenting on AI, says decisions over life and death must be made by humans, not machines. 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

0: from ZZ Top on the Greg Stone Show as we work our way towards the daily haircut. Plus, I got your word of the day, a good word. They're all good words. That's right. Strengthening your use of the English language. Who would have thought that you would come to a rock station with some irreverent host by the name of Greg Stone to learn more about the English language? Surely not I, and thank God for the internet. And some of the greatest classic rock ever made, including Elton John and the mighty Metallica.
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3: From the 106.7, the Fox Weather Center, tonight will be partly cloudy with a low around 59. East-northeast wind at 6 to 8 miles per hour, gusting to 15. Friday will be partly sunny with a high near 81. East wind around 8 miles per hour, gusting to 16. Friday night will be mostly cloudy with a low around 60. Saturday will be mostly cloudy with a high near 79. East wind at 6 to 9 miles per hour, gusting to 16. 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

0: Kenny Wayne Shepherd's got a new record coming out, and he'll be on the road this summer. He generally tours, and I think he's going to be a part of that Crossroads Festival, too, down in Austin, Eric Clapton's thing. Kenny Wayne Shepherd and Blue on Black, that's the track that got him that opening spot for that Van Halen tour back in the 90s. You're listening to The Greg Stone Show. The Daily Haircut is on the way. We'll go back to the 80s, the era of spandex, eyeliner, and hairsprayed hair. And that was the dudes. Yeah. And we've got a new word to learn, and along the way, it's the world's greatest classic rock.
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7: I'm John Saucier. American and Iranian negotiators have reached a tentative agreement to extend the ceasefire by another 60 days and launch talks on Iran's nuclear program. The president does still need to sign off on this reported memorandum of understanding. The Los Angeles mayoral race heating up. California Governor Gavin Newsom announcing today he's endorsing the incumbent mayor, Karen Bass, in an upcoming interview this Saturday on Fox's Saturday in America. Los Angeles mayoral candidate Spencer Pratt says he's not surprised. He says these two lawmakers are criminal partners.
8: Not only did they work together in their negligence in burning down 7,000 houses and 12 people alive, but they're both complicit in laundering, what, $24 billion to actually increase homelessness?
7: The governor praised Mayor Bass for lowering homelessness and violent crime rates, as well as for working to bring back film production to the city. The mayoral primary is next Tuesday. 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
3: From the 106.7 The Fox Weather Center. Tonight will be partly cloudy with a low around 59. East northeast wind at 6 to 8 miles per hour. Friday brings partly sunny skies and a high near 81. East wind around 8 miles per hour. Friday night, mostly cloudy with a low near 60. Saturday, mostly cloudy with a high near 79. For the latest news, weather and community info, visit DecaturRadio.com.
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9: Hi, I'm Jerry Hinkle, and here's what's happening about town. The IHSA Bass Fishing State Finals will take place on Friday and Saturday, June 5th and 6th, from 7 a.m. to 6 p.m. at Lake Shelbyville. High school anglers from across the state will compete for the IHSA Bass Fishing State Finals. Spectators are invited to watch the morning boat launch and the afternoon weigh-ins, which will both take place at Dam West Recreation Area in Shelbyville. 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

0: That is off Lita Ford's best record as far as sales goes and hits and so forth. It contained Close My Eyes Forever, that duet with Ozzy, which arguably is the best ballad of the 80s. That's off of her 1988 record, Lita, that would make it to number 12 on the Billboard's top 200 album charts. Kiss Me Deadly this afternoon on the Daily Haircut. Got a suggestion. Love to hear from you. Hit me up. What's wrong with you? Hit me up on my Facebook page, Stony Boy Radio. Okay? I'll get Tom Petty and some Def Leppard on there for you next.
1: Villas of Hollybrook, Shelbyville.
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4: The Decatur Police Department is requesting the public's assistance in solving this week's Crime of the Week. On May 15, 2026, at approximately 5 a.m., two white male suspects entered a business located in the 2900 block of North Main Street after prying open a door to gain entry. One suspect was described as wearing a black face mask, while the second suspect was described as having a large nose and wearing a dark-colored baseball-style hat. Surveillance video showed the suspects briefly inside the business before the power to the building went out. The suspects stole an ATM from the business and caused additional property damage during the incident. Photos of the suspects can be viewed on the Crime Stoppers website. Anyone with information regarding this incident is encouraged to contact the Decatur Police Department Criminal Investigations Division at 217-424-2734 or submit a tip anonymously through Crime Stoppers at 217-423-TIPS.
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7: Temperatures will be staying steady here for the afternoon, mid-80s for us. Warm, but a little breezy. That's helping us out a little bit. And a few clouds. Gusts today around 20 miles an hour. Definitely higher winds than where we have been. 50s are where we end up tonight here. So slightly cooler overnight, and we stay a little bit cooler for the rest of this weekend. Upper 70s Friday, low 80s for Saturday. With that WAND weather forecast, I'm meteorologist Nick Patrick.
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there I stood and looked down. You know I lost a lot of friends there, baby. I got no time to mess around.

0: Winds from the east-northeast at 6 to 8 miles per hour, gusting to 15. Friday will be partly sunny and warmer, with a high near 81. East winds around 8 miles per hour, gusting to 16. Friday night will be mostly cloudy, low near 60. Saturday brings mostly cloudy skies and a high near 79, with east winds at 6 to 9 miles per hour and gusts up to 16. For the latest news, weather and community info, visit DecaturRadio.com.
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0: Today is National Burger Day. How will you celebrate? Jerry Seinfeld talks about McDonald's on this National Hamburger Day. It's your shot of funny on the Greg Stone Show.
1: Why is McDonald's still counting? How insecure is this company? 40 million, 80 jillion, billion, zillion, killion, tillion, billion, zillion. Is anyone really impressed anymore? Oh, 89 billion sold. All right, I'll have one. I'm satisfied. Who cares? I would love to meet the chairman of the board of McDonald's and just say to him, look, we all get it. Okay, you've sold a lot of hamburgers, whatever the hell the number is. Just put up a sign, McDonald's, we're doing very well. We are tired of hearing about every one of them. What is their ultimate goal? To have cows just surrendering voluntarily or something? Showing up at the door, we'd like to turn ourselves in. We see the sign. We realize we have very little chance out there. We'd like to be a Happy Meal, if that's at all possible.
0: That's Jerry Seinfeld. He's safe for everybody, isn't he? That is our shot of funny. Hey, where you going? We got the game to play next hour, plus music from Guns N' Roses and the Scorpions.
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4: Good evening and happy Thursday, Central Illinois. Here's a look at your forecast from the WAND Weather Center. Partly cloudy skies will continue to be the theme as we head overnight and into your Friday morning. We will stay mild as we head overnight tonight, though. An overnight low around 60 degrees here in Central Illinois. Eastern winds being driven by high pressure won't be keeping us clear, though, as we move throughout your Friday. A few more clouds back in the skies over Central Illinois and a little bit cooler of a daytime high with a high around 80 degrees. I'm meteorologist Ben Whitney.
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0: Who you been dancing with? Little Guns N' Roses for us on this Thursday soundtrack. Next hour, we're playing the game Stone Cold Factor, a bunch of Stony Baloney, but ooh, I got some sweet tasting nuggets along the way. Queensryche in there, some Pink Floyd, Birthday Boy Rock. That's right. John Fogerty is 81 today. We're going to play you some Creedence, a great classic from the band. It's all happening next hour right here.
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7: News, I'm John Saucier. Treasury Secretary Scott Bessent asked if there's possible agreement between the U.S. and Iran on the table. Sources telling Fox that negotiators on both sides reached a deal on a 60-day memorandum of understanding, which would extend the ceasefire and launch negotiations on Iran's nuclear program. Secretary Bessent says President Trump has yet to give the agreement final approval.
8: The teams have been going back and forth, and President Trump has made it very clear, he talked about it at the cabinet meeting, that he has several red lines.
7: Homeland Security Secretary Mark Wayne Mullen is threatening to stop international flights from coming into what he calls sanctuary cities by pulling Customs and Border Protection agents from airports. Massachusetts Governor Maura Healey blasting that threat.
9: How is that, Director Mullen, making us more safe? Like it isn't, and that's why, forgive me, but no, it's dumb.
7: Transportation Secretary Sean Duffy also skeptical about that move. 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

Man, I love that song. That's got to be one of the greatest ka-chunka chunks known to man. The Scorpions in the Zoo. I love that song. Oof, it's in my blood. As we work our way towards the game, Stone Cold Factor and a bunch of Stony Baloney this afternoon, here's some Super Tramp.

0: Hey, you. Pink Floyd, it's Greg Stone. Hey, it's time to play the game. Stone Cold Fact or a bunch of stony baloney that female platypuses have one giant breast that they use to feed their young. Female platypuses have one giant breast that they use to feed their young. What do you think on that one? Stone Cold Fact. Or is that just a bunch of stony baloney?
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13: From the 106.7 the Fox Weather Center. Tonight will be partly cloudy with a low around 60. East-northeast winds 6 to 9 miles per hour. Gusts up to 16. Friday, partly sunny and near 81. East wind around 8 miles per hour. Friday night, mostly cloudy, low near 60. Saturday, mostly cloudy, high near 79. For the latest news, weather, and community info, visit DecaturRadio.com.
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0: as she's walking out the door. Love her madly on the Greg Stone Show as we wrap up Stone Cold Factor, a bunch of stony baloney. That female platypuses have a gigantic breast that they use to feed their young. Of course, that's a bunch of stony baloney. They secrete milk through specialized mammary glands that ooze directly under their skin. See, it's even weirder from a very strange animal. The milk then gathers in pools and grooves within her fur, and the babies, which are called puggles, oh, little puggles, they lap it up. She sort of sweats her offspring's nutrition. Uh-oh, come lick it off of mama. Wait a minute. I did not intend to go there. See, I'm telling you, nature's crazy. Nuts. That mammal lays eggs.
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3: The Decatur Police Department is requesting the public's assistance in solving this week's Crime of the Week. On May 15, 2026, at approximately 5 a.m., two white male suspects entered a business located in the 2900 block of North Main Street after prying open a door to gain entry. One suspect was described as wearing a black face mask, while the second suspect was described as having a large nose and wearing a dark-colored baseball-style hat. Surveillance video showed the suspects briefly inside the business before the power to the building went out. The suspects stole an ATM from the business and caused additional property damage during the incident. Photos of the suspects can be viewed on the Crime Stoppers website. Anyone with information regarding this incident is encouraged to contact the Decatur Police Department Criminal Investigations Division at 217-424-2734 or submit a tip anonymously through Crime Stoppers at 217-423-TIPS.
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6: Good evening and happy Thursday, Central Illinois. Here's a look at your forecast from the WAND Weather Center. Partly cloudy skies will continue to be the theme as we head overnight and into your Friday morning. We will stay mild as we head overnight tonight, though. An overnight low around 60 degrees here in Central Illinois. Eastern winds being driven by high pressure won't be keeping us clear, though, as we move throughout your Friday. A few more clouds back in the skies over Central Illinois and a little bit cooler of a daytime high with a high around 80 degrees. I'm meteorologist Ben Whitney.
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0: Really can't have a Thursday soundtrack without some Sabbath. Devil horns, baby. We'll get back to it. We still have people in the neighborhood to meet and some Motley Crue to play for you next.
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11: Fox News, I'm Tom Rigotti. President Trump has yet to make a decision on signing a memorandum between the U.S. and Iran to extend the ceasefire for 60 days and negotiate the regime's nuclear program. Fox's Lauren Simonetti reports.
12: If signed by President Trump, it would open the strait and get, according to the Treasury Secretary Scott Bessent, 2,000 ships stuck moving again.
11: Under the agreement, the U.S. would gradually end their blockade of Iran's ports. Iran would be allowed to sell oil through sanction waivers. An Iranian man is under arrest following the discovery of his plans to assassinate a member of President Trump's family.
13: They pledged, apparently, to murder first daughter Ivanka Trump. The suspect's plan was so far advanced that he actually had obtained a blueprint of her $24 million Florida home, according to the New York Post.
11: That's Fox's Julian Turner. 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
0: Six, seven, the Fox rocks Decatur.

0: County Fair for the Prairieland Abate Bike Night. It's the 2026 Bike Night. We started last week at Kozire Harley-Davidson, where they revealed the bike that you could win if you qualify and are at the final, and they pull your name, you could win a 2026 Harley-Davidson Heritage Classic. That thing is gorgeous. Dark grays, blacks. This thing will look slick on the road. So if you can, get on down here. You can sign up. All you need is name and phone number. Doesn't cost anything to entry. We will be pulling out two qualifiers at 7 o'clock and two more at 8 o'clock. We also have a few goodies that you could possibly win. All you have to do, like I said, put your name in the little roller there, and you might be one of the lucky ones. Once again, we'd like to thank Landmark, Chevy, Buick, GMC of Taylorville. That's our main sponsor, along with Kozire Harley-Davidson. 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So get on down. We just started up, and we're going to have some fun. We'll be here till 8 o'clock, and hope to see you here. 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
1: From the 106.7 The Fox Weather Center. A mostly clear night with a low around 60. Friday will be mostly sunny with a high near 81. Friday night will be mostly cloudy with a low near 60. Saturday will be mostly cloudy with a high near 79. 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

0: Oklahoma City could wrap it up tonight in San Antonio, or do you think the Spurs will make it go to a Game 7? NBA action, that's the Western Conference Finals. The Knicks are waiting on the winner. It's Greg Stone. We'll get back to it here in just a few on the anniversary of the police playing together for the very first time.
1: 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Jerry Hinkle here. It is Thursday, and you know what Thursday means. It is bike night. We are at the Piatt County Fair for Prairie Lands Abate kickoff for the Rally in the Valley. We are here till 8 o'clock. We have already started in on taking your sign-ups for hopefully becoming a qualifier. We're going to pick up two qualifiers at 7 o'clock and two qualifiers at 8 o'clock. I'm here with Amira from Kozier Harley-Davidson, and she's going to talk about some of the events she has coming up.
2: Hey, y'all. So on Saturday, June 27th, we have our Iron and Ink event going on at the dealership. It's going to be a car and bike show again this year, hosted by Vinny Barbecues. And he is also going to giveaway trophies, and there's going to be doorbusters for that. And then on the ink side of things, we're also doing our annual ink contest. You can send in your pictures to marketing@kozierhd.com, and we have those printed out and able to judge for first and second place prizes.
3: That's perfect. Okay. That sounds awesome.
1: Hey, so get on down here to the Rally in the the precursor to the Rally of the Valley for Bike Night 2026. 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We're here till 8 o'clock. We've got music, we've got drinks, we got food, we've got great people. So hopefully we'll see you there. 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
6: Good evening and happy Thursday, Central Illinois. Here's a look at your forecast from the WAND Weather Center. Partly cloudy skies will continue to be the theme as we head overnight and into your Friday morning. We will stay mild as we head overnight tonight, though. An overnight low around 60 degrees here in Central Illinois. Eastern winds being driven by high pressure won't be keeping us clear, though, as we move throughout your Friday. A few more clouds back in the skies over Central Illinois and a little bit cooler of a daytime high with a high around 80 degrees. I'm meteorologist Ben Whitney.
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0: Aerosmith wrapping up my portion of your Thursday soundtrack, but it continues. That's right, folks. The soundtrack never stops here. Ever. We're always going. 24/7, 365. And guess what? Radio is free.
1: This is not headline news. Yellowstone spinoff Dutton Ranch had the biggest original series launch in Paramount Plus history. At this point, they should just rename the service Yellowstone Plus. Iran has restored internet access after implementing an 88-day nationwide internet blackout, which means Iranian men can go back to ogling women on the popular site Only Ankles. Sharon Osbourne announced the interactive hologram of Ozzy. Well, Sharon, so much for the almost a year of mourning. And today is the 81st birthday of John Fogerty, or as his neighbors know him,
2: the old man is down the road.
1: This is not headline news.
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5: 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Jerry Hinkle here. It is Thursday night, and you know what that means? It's bike night. We are at the Piatt County Fair for the Prairie Land Debate, their start-off for their pre-show for their rally in the valley that's going to be starting up tomorrow. I'm here with Bill Pinkston from Landmark Chevy Buick GMC of Taylorville. You know, he's a GM now. That's pretty important. Hey, what do you have to talk to us about?
6: 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So come down and look us up.
5: You guys have a huge selection. They have great vehicles, and if you're looking for some help, you've got a great staff that's there to help out.
6: Yeah, we got a great younger staff that can get on a computer, help you find one you want. We also have five stores in Springfield, so, you know, we have about 400 used cars to choose from. You see something on there you want to get to our store, just give us a call, stop in, we'll go get it for you and do what we can to help you out.
5: Yeah, so you heard it. Head on over to Landmark of Taylorville. Okay, so if you can get also to here at the Piatt County Fair, we are going to be calling out two qualifiers at 7 o'clock, two qualifiers at 8 o'clock, and that goes in. And then at the very finale, the end finale, October 1st at Landmark of Taylorville, they will be giving away a 2026 Harley-Davidson Heritage Classic. That thing is gorgeous. It's dark grays with black. That thing's going to look sweet on the road. And you could possibly win it. All you have to do is one qualify. To be at the dealership on October 1st and get your name pulled. How hard is that? So come on down here. We've got music, we've got food, we've got great people, and hopefully we'll see you here. We're here till 8 o'clock, so come on down. Once again, I want to thank our main sponsors. We have Landmark Chevy, Buick GMC of Taylorville, and Kozire Harley-Davidson, our other sponsors of Oakwood Screen Printing, Soy City Vape, Apex Wraps, Dill's Popcorn Shop, Romantics, Farmers Insurance, the Casey Graham Agency, At Your Service Roofing, and Precision Recovery. So hopefully I'll see you here. I'm here till 8. I'll say hi. This is Jerry Hinkle for 106.7 The Fox and 105.1 Jack FM.
7: Fox News, I'm John Saucier. Treasury Secretary Scott Bessent asked if there's possible agreement between the U.S. and Iran on the table. Sources telling Fox News negotiators on both sides reached a deal on a 60-day memorandum of understanding to extend a ceasefire and launch negotiations on Iran's nuclear program. Bessent says President Trump has yet to give the agreement final approval.
8: The teams have been going back and forth, and President Trump has made it very clear, he talked about it at the cabinet meeting, that he has several red lines.
7: On the Fox News Channel, Delaware Democratic Senator Chris Coons acknowledges last year's strikes and Operation Epic Fury have weakened Iran's nuclear program, but he still has concerns.
9: There's still about 900 pounds of highly enriched uranium buried somewhere in Iran. We don't know exactly where it is, and we don't have a path forward towards an inspection regime.
7: President Trump said he'd be uncomfortable with Russia or China retrieving that enriched uranium. 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